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Energik, to je muzika. Energik. Radio Energik. I often think about the way you'll think about me when we're old.

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To je muzika. I don't like my mind right now. Stacking up problems that are so unnecessary.

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1: 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Is it something that I'm taking? All the smiles that I'm faking. Everything is great. Everything is fucking great.

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1: I bring her coffee in the morning. She brings me in a piece. I take her out to fancy restaurants. She takes the sadness out of me.

type. And it's been me the whole damn time. I should really try to call my mind and see things from your side.